We've lost hugs with friends and people that we loved. All these things that we took for granted. 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

0: 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I want you to get together. 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I want you to get together. I want you to get together.
1: Electromix. Toute la nuit.